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0: 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But this one is here to stay forever.
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Come and go. But this one is here to stay forever. Radio.

I know what it is to be young. But you, you don't know what it is to be old. Someday, you'll be saying the same thing. Time takes away, so the story is told. I've asked so many questions of the wise men I met. 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No one has as yet. There'll be days to remember, full of laughter and tears. 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I'll play the old while you sing me the new. 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

They tam news headlines from Radio Jordan. The Gulf Cooperation Council and Iraq strongly condemn the repeated Iranian attacks against Jordan, Bahrain, and Kuwait. The International Federation of the Red Cross and Red Crescent Societies, in partnership with the Jordan National Red Crescent Society, launch a Japan-funded humanitarian health project in Jordan. Israeli occupation strikes across Gaza kill at least 3 Palestinian civilians and wound several others.

UN Secretary General Antonio Guterres says he is deeply concerned by the continued escalation in the Middle East, including strikes by the United States on Iran and the Iranian strikes on several countries in the region. Iran says it had not reached a final decision on a deal that Washington hopes could be signed soon. India urges the United States to halt strikes on shipping after U.S. attacks on Indian crude tankers this week killed three sailors. A Ukrainian attack on Russia's border region of Bryansk kills two people and wounds 10 others. And the moderate summer conditions continue to prevail in the mountainous areas and the plains today, while it'll be hot in Aqaba and the Jordan Valley.

0: Many come and go. Come and go. But this one is here to stay forever.
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0: 9 a.m. is the time here at Radio Jordan. The Gulf Cooperation Council strongly condemned the repeated Iranian attacks against Jordan, Bahrain, and Kuwait. Secretary General Jassim Al-Bdawi said in a statement yesterday that Iran's continued aggression on civilian installations and critical infrastructure undermines international and regional efforts to establish security, peace, and a resolution to the crisis. Al-Bdawi reiterated the Council's full support for all measures taken by Jordan, Bahrain, and Kuwait to safeguard their security, sovereignty, and territorial integrity. In a related news, Iraq denounced the Iranian strikes on Jordan, Bahrain, and Kuwait and expressed its deep concern over the renewed escalation in the region. In a statement yesterday, Iraq's Ministry of Foreign Affairs warned against the attack's potential consequences on regional security and stability. The statement also stressed the importance of pursuing diplomatic channels and peaceful solutions to address ongoing disputes in the Middle East. Israeli occupation strikes across Gaza yesterday killed at least 3 Palestinian civilians and wounded several others. Local health sources said one victim was killed in an occupation strike on a house in Gaza City, while the 2 other victims were killed in separate airstrikes in the Nusayrat refugee camp in the central Gaza Strip. Iran's state media said today that Iranian forces prevented a tanker from transiting the Strait of Hormuz without coordination. Iranian media earlier reported sounds of explosions near the Bandar Abbas, but announced later that no explosions had been reported in the port city and that any sounds could have been related to military activity in maritime areas. Meanwhile, a U.S. official said American forces shot down 2 Iranian one-way attack drones, adding that traffic flow through the strait continues. UN Secretary General Antonio Guterres said he is deeply concerned by the continued escalation in the Middle East, including strikes by the United States on Iran and Iranian strikes on several countries in the region. UN spokesperson Stephen Dujarric said yesterday that the UN chief urges the parties to return to the full implementation of the ceasefire and avoid any further deterioration that could trigger a full resumption of the conflict. And finally, here's a look at the weather forecast. Moderate summer conditions continue to prevail in the mountainous areas and the plains, while it'll be relatively hot in the Badia regions and hot in the port city of Aqaba and the Jordan Valley. Winds will be northwesterly moderate, picking up at times. Temperatures register a high of 30 degrees Celsius in Amman and 41 degrees in Aqaba and the Jordan Valley. And that is the end of the news summary at nearly 4 minutes past the hour.
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We hope you're having a wonderful morning.

She never wears a watch. Still, she's never late. She's got that kind of grace. Did Botticelli paint her face? She has the perfect scent. She speaks the perfect French. She can dance the night away, and still she'll never break a sweat.

the 10 a.m. news headlines from Radio Jordan. The Gulf Cooperation Council and Iraq strongly condemn the repeated Iranian attacks against Jordan, Bahrain, and Kuwait. The International Federation of Red Cross and Red Crescent Societies, in partnership with the Jordan National Red Crescent Society, launch a Japan-funded humanitarian health project in Jordan. Israeli occupation strikes across Gaza kill at least 3 Palestinian civilians and wound several others. UN Secretary General Antonio Guterres says he is deeply concerned by the continued escalation in the Middle East, including strikes by the United States on Iran and Iranian strikes on several countries in the region. Iran says it had not reached a final decision on a deal that Washington hopes could be signed soon. India urges the United States to halt strikes on shipping after U.S. attacks on Indian crude tankers this week killed 3 sailors. A Ukrainian attack on Russia's border region of Berniansk kills 2 people and wounds 10 others. And moderate summer conditions continue to prevail in the mountainous areas and the plains, while it'll be hot in Aqaba and the Jordan Valley.

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11 a.m. is the time here at Radio Jordan. The Gulf Cooperation Council strongly condemned the repeated Iranian attacks against Jordan, Bahrain, and Kuwait. Secretary General Jassim Lebdewi said in a statement yesterday that Iran's continued aggression on civilian installations and the critical infrastructure undermines international and regional efforts to establish security, peace, and the resolution to the crisis. In a related news, Iraq denounced the Iranian strikes on Jordan, Bahrain, and Kuwait and expressed its deep concern over the renewed escalation in the region. In a statement yesterday, Iraq's Ministry of Foreign Affairs warned against the attack's potential consequences on regional security and stability. Egypt, Qatar, and Turkey held week-long talks with Hamas group and other Palestinian factions on implementing the second phase of President Donald Trump's Gaza plan, which would involve Hamas disarming and Israel withdrawing its forces. Senior Hamas official Hossam Badran said yesterday that the talks had achieved real progress and called on mediators to compel Israel to stop truce violations. Iranian Foreign Ministry spokesperson Ismail Baqai said late yesterday that Iran has not yet made a final decision on a possible agreement with the United States. He told Iranian media that Washington tried to impose a series of unreasonable demands and requests in the past few days. President Donald Trump said earlier yesterday that the United States and Iran could sign a peace deal as soon as this weekend that would reopen the Strait of Hormuz to shipping. India yesterday urged the United States to halt strikes on shipping after a U.S. attack on Indian crude tankers this week killed 3 sailors. Indian Foreign Ministry said it had summoned the U.S. chargé d'affaires in New Delhi on Wednesday to convey its deepest concerns over the ongoing attacks, including the strike which killed the 3 Indian sailors. A Russian official said 2 people were killed yesterday and 10 more wounded in a Ukrainian attack on Russia's border region of Bryansk. Meanwhile, in Ukraine's northern Sumy region, a government official said a woman was killed and another person seriously wounded in a Russian drone attack. Earlier yesterday, Russia's defense ministry said its forces had captured 2 Ukrainian villages in eastern Donetsk and Kharkiv regions. And finally, here's a look at the weather forecast. Moderate summer conditions continue to prevail in the mountainous areas and the plains, while it will be relatively hot in the Badia regions and hot in the port city of Aqaba and the Jordan Valley. Winds will be northwesterly moderate, picking up at times. Temperatures register a high of 30 degrees Celsius in Amman and 41 degrees in Aqaba and the Jordan Valley. And that is the end of the news at 4 minutes past the hour.

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12 noon is the time here at Radio Jordan. The Gulf Cooperation Council and Iraq strongly condemn the repeated Iranian attacks against Jordan, Bahrain, and Kuwait. Israeli occupation strikes across Gaza kill at least 3 Palestinian civilians and wound several others. Iran says it had not reached a final decision on a deal that Washington hopes could be signed soon. And a Ukrainian attack on Russia's border region of Bryansk kills 2 people and wound 10 others. Those were the main points, and now the news in detail. The Gulf Cooperation Council strongly condemned the repeated Iranian attacks against Jordan, Bahrain, and Kuwait. Secretary General Jassim Al-Bdawi said in a statement yesterday that Iran's continued aggression on civilian installations and critical infrastructure undermines international and regional efforts to establish security, peace, and a resolution to the crisis. Al-Bdawi reiterated the Council's full support for all measures taken by Jordan, Bahrain, and Kuwait to safeguard their security, sovereignty, and territorial integrity. Also yesterday, Iraq denounced the Iranian strikes on Jordan, Bahrain, and Kuwait and expressed its deep concern over the renewed escalation in the region. In a statement, Iraq's Ministry of Foreign Affairs warned against the attack's potential consequences on regional security and stability. Israeli occupation strikes across Gaza yesterday killed at least 3 Palestinian civilians and wounded several others. Local health sources said one victim was killed in an occupation strike on a house in Gaza City, while the 2 other victims were killed in separate airstrikes in the Ansirat refugee camp in the central Gaza Strip. In a related development, Egypt, Qatar, and Turkey held week-long talks with Hamas group and other Palestinian factions on implementing the second phase of President Donald Trump's Gaza plan, which would involve Hamas disarming and Israel withdrawing its forces. Senior Hamas official Hossam Badran said yesterday that the talks had achieved real progress and called on mediators to compel Israel to stop truce violations. Meanwhile, 2 Egyptian sources said that the current round of talks between the mediators and Palestinian factions ended inconclusively, with disarmament the main sticking point. The sources also said that the Palestinian factions, including Hamas, agreed on 14 points of a 15-point blueprint presented by Trump's Board of Peace. UN Office for the Coordination of

0: Humanitarian affairs said number of settler attacks causing casualties or property damage in the occupied West Bank this year has now surpassed 1,000. UN spokesperson Stephen Dujarric said yesterday that the attacks have affected more than 230 communities across all parts of the West Bank. He pointed out that current pace of settler attacks causing casualties or property damage is higher than in any year on record.
1: Our colleagues at the Office of the Coordination of Humanitarian Affairs inform us that the number of settler attacks causing casualties or property damage this year in the West Bank has now surpassed 1,000. These attacks have affected more than 230 communities across all parts of the West Bank. More than 2,200 Palestinians have been displaced this year due to settler violence or other access restrictions, alongside hundreds more who've been displaced due to home demolitions by Israeli authorities. The current pace of settler attacks causing casualties or property damage, an average of 6 incidents per day, is higher than any year on record.
0: Iranian Foreign Ministry spokesperson Ismail Baqai said late yesterday that Iran has not yet made a final decision on a possible agreement with the United States. He told Iranian media that Washington tried to impose a series of unreasonable demands and requests in the past few days. Baqai pointed out that a large part of the neighboring text had been finalized, but adding that Washington repeatedly changed its positions during the talks. President Donald Trump said earlier yesterday that the United States and Iran could sign a peace deal as soon as this weekend that would reopen the Strait of Hormuz to shipping. In a related development, Iran's state media said today that Iranian forces prevented a tanker from transiting the Strait of Hormuz without coordination. Iranian media reported sounds of explosions near Bandar Abbas, but announced later that no explosions had been reported in the port city and that any sounds could have been related to military activity in maritime areas. Earlier, a U.S. official said American forces shot down 2 Iranian one-way attack drones, adding that traffic flow through the strait continues. Iran announced yesterday that the closure of the Strait of Hormuz, including oil tankers and commercial ships, saying any vessel that will attempt passage will be shot at. UN Secretary General Antonio Guterres said he is deeply concerned by the continued escalation in the Middle East, including strikes by the United States on Iran and Iranian strikes on several countries in the region. UN spokesperson Stephen Dujarric said that yesterday, that the UN chief urges the parties to return to the full implementation of the ceasefire and avoid any further deterioration that could trigger a full resumption of the conflict.
1: The Secretary General is deeply concerned by the continuing escalation in the Middle East, including strikes by the United States on Iran and the strikes by Iran on neighboring countries. He urges the parties to return to the full implementation of the ceasefire to avoid any further deterioration, which could trigger full resumption of the conflict with unpredictable consequences for the region and the world. The Secretary General underscores that the exercise of navigational rights and freedoms in accordance with international law must be respected. He further calls on all parties to uphold their obligations under international law and to take all precautions to protect civilians.
0: A Russian official said 2 people were killed yesterday and 10 more wounded in a Ukrainian attack on Russia's border region of Beryansk. Meanwhile, in Ukraine's northern Sumy region, a government official said a woman was killed and another person seriously wounded in a Russian drone attack. Earlier yesterday, Russia's defense ministry said its forces had captured 2 Ukrainian villages in eastern Donetsk and Kharkiv regions. And in Radio Jordan local news, under royal patronage, the 40th edition of the Jerash Festival for Culture and Arts will take place from July the 22nd to August the 2nd, marking a major milestone in the festival's history, as it celebrates a 4 decades of continuous cultural and artistic excellence. The festival's program will feature an outstanding lineup of Jordanian, Arab, and international artists and creators, alongside new initiatives and experiences. It will also feature more than 207 events across the ancient city of Jerash and several governorates throughout Jordan. And to end this hour's news bulletin, here are the main points once again.

Iran says it had not reached a final decision on a deal that Washington hopes could be signed soon. And a Ukrainian attack on Russia's border region of Bryansk kills 2 people and wound 10 others. And finally, here's a look at the weather forecast. Moderate summer conditions continue to prevail in the mountainous areas and the plains, while it'll be relatively hot in the Badia regions and hot in the port city of Aqaba and the Jordan Valley. Winds will be northwesterly moderate, picking up at times. Temperatures register a high of 30 degrees Celsius in Amman and 41 degrees in Aqaba and the Jordan Valley. And that is the end of the news at nearly 10 minutes past the hour.

0: trips. 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

2 in the afternoon. This is Radio Jordan in Amman. Hello and welcome. The Gulf Cooperation Council and Iraq strongly condemn the repeated Iranian attacks against Jordan, Bahrain and Kuwait. Israeli occupation strikes across Gaza have killed at least 3 Palestinian civilians and wounded several others. The US President Donald Trump announced that his country has reached a settlement with Iran. Iranian sources say that the proposed memorandum of understanding between Tehran and Washington includes a US commitment to lifting sanctions on the country. And the Ukrainian attack on Russia's border region of Beryansk kills 2 people and wounds 10 others.

fly on my drive to the top. I've been out of shape, taking out the box. I'm an astronaut. I blasted off the planet, rocked the cause catastrophe, and it matters more because I had it. Now I had a thought about wreaking havoc on an opposition. Kind of shocking, they want a static with precision. I'm automatic quarterback. I ain't talking second packet. Pack it up, I don't panic. Batter up. Who the

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3 p.m. news summary. This is Radio Jordan in Amman. I am Raad Lebtoush. Hello and welcome. The Gulf Cooperation Council, GCC, has strongly condemned the repeated Iranian attacks against Jordan, Bahrain and Kuwait. In a statement, Secretary General Jassim Al-Libdawi said that Iran's continued aggression on civilian installations and critical infrastructure undermines international and regional efforts to establish security, peace and a resolution to the crisis. Al-Dewi reiterated the Council's full support for all measures taken by Jordan, Bahrain and Kuwait to safeguard their security, sovereignty and territorial integrity. U.S. President Donald Trump says that his country has reached a settlement with Iran to stop the war that has been going on for more than 3 months. Trump said that his Vice President J.D. Vance will attend the agreement signing ceremony expected to be held in Europe early next week. This radical change in position comes hours before Washington threatened to launch strong attacks against Tehran. Sources confirmed that the Memorandum of Understanding with Washington includes America's commitment to lifting sanctions, withdrawing its forces from the areas around Iran, lifting the blockade, reopening the Strait of Hormuz, cancelling oil sanctions and releasing frozen Iranian funds. Egypt, Qatar and Turkey held a week-long talks with Hamas group and other Palestinian factions on implementing the second phase of President Donald Trump's Gaza plan, or Gaza's peace plan, which would involve Hamas disarming and Israel withdrawing its forces. Senior Hamas official Hussein Badran said yesterday that the talks had achieved real progress and called on mediators to compel Israel to stop truce violations. Meanwhile, two Egyptian sources say the current round of talks between the mediators and Palestinian factions ended inconclusively, with disarmament the main sticking point. Finally, fair weather is expected across much of the country tonight, lows at 17 degrees Celsius in Amman, 25 in Aqaba, and across much of the Jordan Valley. 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

0: 4 p.m. news headlines. This is Radio Jordan in Amman. Hello and welcome. The Gulf Cooperation Council and Iraq strongly condemned the repeated Iranian attacks against Jordan, Bahrain and Kuwait. Israeli occupation strikes across the Gaza Strip kill at least three Palestinian civilians and wound several others. U.S. President Donald Trump says his country has reached a settlement with Iran. Iranian sources say that the proposed memorandum of understanding between Tehran and Washington includes a U.S. commitment to lifting sanctions on the country. And a Ukrainian attack on Russia's border region of Bryansk kills two people and wounds 10 others.
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I'd be lying if I said I didn't need to get lost sometimes. It took a couple wrong turns, but I learned the right ones are harder to find.

5 p.m. news summary. This is Radio Jordan in Amman. Hello and welcome. The Gulf Cooperation Council, GCC, has strongly condemned the repeated Iranian attacks against Jordan, Bahrain and Kuwait. In a statement, Secretary General Jassim Libdawi said that Iran's continued aggression on civilian installations and critical infrastructure undermines international and regional efforts to establish security, peace and a resolution to the crisis. Al-Libdawi reiterated the Council's full support for all measures taken by Jordan, Bahrain and Kuwait to safeguard their security, sovereignty and territorial integrity. U.S. President Donald Trump says his country has reached a settlement with Iran to stop the war that has been going on for more than 3 months. Trump said that his Vice President J.D. Vance will attend the agreement signing ceremony, expected to be held in Europe early next week. This radical change in position comes hours before Washington threatened to launch strong attacks against Iran. Sources confirmed that the Memorandum of Understanding with Washington includes America's commitment to lifting sanctions, withdrawing its forces from the areas around Iran, lifting the blockade, reopening the Strait of

Hormuz cancelling oil sanctions and releasing frozen Iranian funds. Egypt, Qatar and Turkey held week-long talks with Hamas group and other Palestinian factions on implementing the second phase of President Donald Trump's Gaza peace plan, which would involve Hamas disarming and Israel withdrawing its forces. Senior Hamas official Hossam Badran said yesterday that the talks had achieved real progress and called on mediators to compel Israel to stop truce violations. Meanwhile, two Egyptian sources said the current round of talks between the mediators and Palestinian factions ended inconclusively, with disarmament the main sticking point. The sources also said that Palestinian factions, including Hamas, agreed on 14 points of a 15-point blueprint presented by President Trump's Board of Peace. Finally, fair weather is expected across much of the country tonight, with lows at 17 degrees Celsius in Amman, 25 in Aqaba and the Jordan Valley. As for tomorrow, moderate weather conditions will prevail across the highlands and the hilly areas, hot elsewhere in the country. Highs tomorrow peak at 30 degrees Celsius in Amman, 40 in Aqaba and the Jordan Valley. Thank you so much for your time.

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6 p.m. This is Radio Jordan in Amman. Hello and welcome. The Gulf Cooperation Council and Iraq strongly condemn the repeated Iranian attacks against Jordan, Bahrain and Kuwait. U.S. President Donald Trump says his country has reached a settlement with Iran. And a Ukrainian attack on Russia's border region of Bryansk kills 2 people and wounds 10 others. To the details, my name is Raad Labdosh. Good evening and welcome again. The Gulf Cooperation Council, GCC, has strongly condemned the repeated Iranian attacks against Jordan, Bahrain and Kuwait. In a statement, Secretary General Jassim Libdoui said that Iran's continued aggression on civilian installations and critical infrastructure undermines international and regional efforts to establish security, peace and a resolution to the crisis. Al-Libdawi reiterated the Council's full support for all measures taken by Jordan, Bahrain and Kuwait to safeguard their security, sovereignty and territorial integrity. Egypt, Qatar and Turkey held week-long talks with Hamas group and other Palestinian factions on implementing the second phase of President Donald Trump's Gaza plan, which would involve Hamas disarming and Israel withdrawing its forces. Senior Hamas official Hussein Badran said the talks had achieved real progress and called on mediators to compel Israel to stop truce violations. Meanwhile, 2 Egyptian sources said the current round of talks between the mediators and Palestinian factions ended inconclusively, with disarmament the main sticking point. The sources said that Palestinian factions, including Hamas, agreed on 14 points of a 15-point blueprint presented by U.S. President Donald Trump's peace or Board of Peace. U.S. President Donald Trump says his country has reached a settlement with Iran to stop the war that has been going on for more than 3 months. Trump said his vice president, J.D. Vance, will attend the agreement signing ceremony, expected to be held in Europe early next week. This radical change in position comes hours before Washington threatened to launch strong attacks against Tehran. Sources confirm that the Memorandum of Understanding with Washington includes America's commitment to lifting sanctions, withdrawing its forces from areas around Iran, lifting the blockade, reopening the Strait of Hormuz, and releasing frozen Iranian funds. UN Secretary General Antonio Guterres says he's deeply concerned by the continued escalation in the Middle East, including strikes by the United States on Iran and Iranian strikes on several countries in the region. UN spokesperson Stefan Dujarric said yesterday that the UN chief is urging the parties to return to the full implementation of the ceasefire and to avoid any further deterioration that could trigger a full resumption of the conflict. A Russian official says two people have been killed and 10 others wounded in a Ukrainian attack on Russia's border region of Bryansk. Meanwhile, in Ukraine's northern Sumy region, a government official said a woman has been killed and another person seriously wounded in a Russian drone attack. Yesterday, Russia's defense ministry said its forces had captured 2 Ukrainian villages in eastern Donetsk and Kharkiv regions. In sports, the 2026 FIFA World Cup officially launched with a unique multi-nation opening ceremony last night. The event was highlighted by a spectacular performance from Colombian superstar Shakira and Nigerian artist Burna Boy. Following the launch, the opening match took place at the Azteca Stadium between hosts Mexico and South Africa, which ended with Mexico winning 2-0. In another Group A match, South Korea beat the Czech Republic 2-1. Today's scheduled matches will take place between Canada and Bosnia-Herzegovina at 10 o'clock Jordan local time this evening, while the other match between the United States of America and Paraguay at 4 o'clock Jordan local time in the morning. Finally, fair weather is expected countrywide tonight with lows at 17 degrees Celsius in Amman, 25 in Aqaba and the Jordan Valley. As for tomorrow, moderate weather conditions prevail across the highlands and the hilly areas, hot elsewhere in the country, with highs peaking at 30 degrees Celsius in Amman, 40 in Aqaba and the Jordan Valley. To end the news, our top stories once again.
The Gulf Cooperation Council and Iraq strongly condemn the repeated Iranian attacks against Jordan, Bahrain and Kuwait. US President Donald Trump says his country has reached a settlement with Iran. And a Ukrainian attack on Russia's border region of Bryansk kills 2 people and wounds 10 others. Thank you for your time.

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the music you want, the music you need on Radio Jordan 96.3. It's true, I'm a sucker for you. Yeah. We're always there for you.

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I'm looking for a tall man who can lift me on my feet, who can take me higher, show me things I've never seen. 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

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Did Botticelli paint her face? She has the perfect scent. She speaks the perfect French. She can dance the night away, and still she'll never break a sweat.

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So sometimes I feel like I still should have lied. I tell you the truth because I care, but I also lie to you because I care. But if I tell you the truth, I guess I can sleep better at night. 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Everybody hates when they get to that part when they realize that I don't want to tell you I don't care, but if it seems like I don't care, it doesn't mean I don't care. It just looks like I don't care. Because my emotions have been sanded off. I live in LA, sweetie. What do you expect?

0: 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I hope you're happy. I hope you're happy now. I hope you're happy how you hurt your cause forever. 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
1: 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I hope you're happy too. I hope you're proud how you would grovel in submission.

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those times at night when you just heard me and just ran out with that other fella. Baby, I knew about it. I just didn't care. You just don't understand how much I love you, do you? I'm here for you. I'm not out to go out there and cheat all night, just like you did, baby, but that's alright.

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